years from when hip hop was originated. It fitted like pieces of puzzles, complicated. Music orientated, so when hip hop was originated, originated, it fitted like pieces of puzzles, complicated.

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And now you do what they told you.

Radio Centrum. With lips closed and eyes sealed, your sculpture with a pulse.

this so when hip hop was originated. It fitted like pieces of puzzles, complicated. Music orientated, so when hip hop was originated. It fitted like pieces of puzzles, complicated.